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1: Good afternoon. Heavier traffic volume in the last few minutes on that Solway Bridge. Try to get out of the Oak Ridge area. Stop and go here on Pilsipi Parkway over I-40. It's building pretty good southbound Alcoa Highway right now as you push back into Blount County here on Alcoa Highway coming past Topside Road. 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
1: Good afternoon, T-Dot's working with a couple of non-injury accidents out here in West Knoxville. It's busy through downtown on 40 West with a little bit more volume, especially in the westbound lanes of I-40 there at Alcoa Highway. Watch for radar on I-40 out through East Knox County. It's been on and off out there around Strawberry Plains Pike, it seems like, all afternoon long on I-40. 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I'm Commander Chuck. You're on time traffic.
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